Love Philip Johnson's work. That's from his album, The Greasy Chicken Orchestra. I cakewalked zombie with a zombie. Crazy stuff. Annie Lennox is in this next one with Till Brunner. I just love it. I love the way that she does this song. It's one of my favourites, actually. It's from an album called Rio.

0: Wasn't that lovely?
1: I hope you enjoyed it. I just love that song so much. Annie Lennox, of course, was there singing. What a voice. Vienna Dreaming, I'm going to play a track from now. And this is Matt Keegan's saxophone, clarinet, woodwind, and synthesizers. It's Matt put this out a wee time back, and Peter Nelson was kind enough to pass it on to me. I have to say also thank you to Peter for Wednesday night at the 8 o'clock sharp in the Mission Church in Newtown. What a beautiful venue, listeners. It's the biggest church inside, and it's got all little lights, which I'm addicted to, those little sparkly lights all across the ceiling, and it's great sound. Ashley does the sound, and all the people that work with the group at 8 o'clock sharp are just so nice, and everything was set up, and Paul and I got through two sets just with flute and with bass clarinet and voice, just the two of us with our orchestra, our duo orchestra, and it was just lovely. And Peter Nelson was there with the sound as well, so that was a really lovely evening. And he passed this CD on to me some time ago, but I just found it last night while I was putting some stuff together for today. So don't forget to at 8 o'clock sharp. It's there every Wednesday night. And if you can't get there, it also streams. I just go into Facebook and type in 8 o'clock sharp and up it comes. And you can watch, you can pay some money in if you can afford to listen to the concert. But it's wonderful. Andrew does a wonderful job there. Thank you very much. It was a great evening. Here we go. Here's Mr. Keegan.

Yeah, great material that. Very, very good. That was the title. The album was called Vienna Dreaming, dedicated to life and music. Trying to read. Vienna Overture, yes. That is what the that track was from Vienna Dreaming, Matt Keegan. Change of pace now. A little bit of Nancy Wilson.

Well, you can't always get it right. It did have here on the CD cover the Swingin' Mutuals, and it's the George Shearing Quintet with Nancy Wilson. Well, that particular song, Whisper Not, I sang on Wednesday night with Paul with his bass clarinet, and I thought, I'd like to have a listen to how Nancy does it. But she didn't do it. She's obviously doing some of it's just George Shearing playing, and some is with Nancy. It doesn't tell you on the track, or it didn't tell you the part of the CD I was looking at. Anyhow, that was Whisper Not from the George Shearing CD. Next time I play it, I'll play Nancy. Going to Ian Cooper now. Hard Acts to Follow. Hard Act to Follow. A-X-E. And I've chosen another song that I was trying to learn years and years ago, and I never ever actually put it together and did it. It was called Tico Tico.

One of my favourite songs, as you all know, if you listen to my programme, Autumn in New York, lovely Rosemary Clooney, George Clooney's auntie. Apparently he used to go around with him in the car when she'd do her gigs and have a wonderful time raving around the place. She was quite bright, apparently, at kicking up her heels. Right, that's from Rosemary Clooney's recording from some time back called Rosemary Clooney Girl Singer. There's Sweet Kentucky Ham she does on this, which is really, really a nice recording. Going to move on now to a local boy, Steve Davies. And I've chosen a good old standard. He's singing Witchcraft.

Steve Davies, that was, with Witchcraft. Nice little singer, isn't he? Now we're going to play, I've got a compilation here of lots and lots of wonderful musicians on Jazzhead 07. It must have been in 2007. How the years fly. And when you pick up this music, it really tells you a little busy with James Sherlock Trio.

That was A Little Busy, the name of that, great name, from James Sherlock Trio, out on Jazzhead label. It's Jazzhead 07. Lots of people on there, Ben Winkleman and James Sherlock, of course, Way Out West, Barney McCall, Stan Keevers, Paul Williamson, all sorts of wonderful people on this. They put out so many great CDs just needing to be played. I could play for days and days on end with the collection I've got. So sometimes it's hard to sort of find a whole group of songs that my listeners are going to like all of them, but you most certainly have to be going to be like some of them. Like some of you are going to have to like this next one coming up. You Send Me With Aretha.

Oh, that man is so wonderful. That was Oscar Peterson Trio. And he had Bob Durham on drums and Sam Jones on bass and Oscar Peterson on piano. Just beautiful. Love his playing. That was, of course, Loves Your Porgy.

Really good. That's the Vampire's new recording called Sky Dancer. Alex Messer on drums and Noel Mason on bass, Nick Abbott on trumpet, Jeremy Rose on synths and tenor sax and bass clarinet. And that track was the title track, Sky Dancer. Nice name, I like that. Sky Dancer. That was the Vampires. A little bit of vocal now coming up from All in Good Time, Yvonne Blunt. She does a program here at Eastside Radio, I do believe. I don't quite catch up with who's doing what very much at this station because I'm here Saturdays, and Saturdays is a sort of day when there's only just a couple of us here, and the general group don't move in and out of the place. It's just usually Jen and myself, and then Bruce arrives for Hoodoo Kitchen at midday. I've chosen Yvonne singing off her album, All in Good Time is the name of the album. She put it out just a wee while back. And this track, of course, is a lovely one that Billie Holiday sings as well, Easy Living.

Yeah, Avon Blunt with Living For You. I think it's called Easy Living, actually. Easy Living, from her album All In Good Time. Just looking up on my, while the next track's playing, I'm going to be looking up to see if I can find where 10-Part Invention, they've got a new, I think a double CD disc coming out. Might be on ABC label, I'm not sure. Anyhow, they're having a concert, and I know Paul was mentioning it the other day because he's, of course, in 10-Part, Paul Cutlan, and I wasn't listening enough to find out what was happening because I want to go to it, of course. It's one of my favourite 10-Part Invention orchestras. It's just fabulous. So I'll have to look up on my phone now and the next track's playing, and see if I can find out which one it is. I've got to see what I've got lined up for you next. I've got here Horst Jankowski from his album A Walk in the Black Forest, out on Verve label. And I've chosen By the Time I Get to Phoenix, I do believe. Yeah. Here's Horst.

time I get to Phoenix, you'll be waiting. Well, by the time I get to Sydney, we'll be playing a little bit of Dan Barnett. And I've chosen Street of Dreams because the wonderful, wonderful, wonderful Evan Loaning did the arrangement for this one. Have I got it lined up right here? Let's have a look and see. Number 8. Yeah, Street of Dreams from Walkin' Shoes and Evan's arrangement. It's a great arrangement.

Well, there you go. The wonderful, wonderful, wonderful, wonderful, wonderful, wonderful Walk and Choose with Dan Barnett and his orchestra with Street of Dreams, of course. Evan Loaning's arrangement of that. Keep on with the music. It's 11 minutes past 11. And I'm taking you through until midday here on Eastside Radio. You're listening to Girl Talk. I'm Susan Gay Dowling, and I'm having a lovely time playing music for you. Hope you're enjoying it. It's going to be raining today and raining tomorrow. Quite a lot of rain around. I wish it would actually rain heavy. I love heavy rain. I know it's not nice for people caught out in it that get wet and can't get home to get dry. But I love being inside when it's raining. I really do. So I've got a few days of curling up, listening to music and listening to that lovely rain. I wish I had a tin roof. Love the sound of rain on a tin roof. You're on Eastside, streaming on eastsidefm.org.

Lovely piece of music. I'm just Skyline Spring Song, that was. Spring Song from 54 Records is the name of the manufacturer here, and it's called Evan Harris Skylines. I think Evan spends most of his time in New York. Skylines at midday and Skylines at sunrise. But I played Spring Song from Evan. Yeah, lovely. Okay, just trying to see what I've got next lined up for you. I think I've got, yes, I have. How lovely. I've got the great Tony Bennett, and I've chosen him singing Lost in the Stars.

Aha. Now we're going, that was The Balloon. Love that music on this album. That was The Mango Balloon from the album Julian Kerwin, The Mango Balloon, Volume 1. They made another one after this. I think they might have made actually three. But that was the first track, the title track, The Mango Balloon. Now I've got a little bit of Ray Brown Ray Brown jazz cello. And I've chosen what that I think you're going to hear, because it's not very clear on what's listed here. But I'm hoping to play for you Poor Butterfly.

I don't think I've got anything lined up yet. I've been dilly-dallying on the way here, and I haven't got the next track fixed, but I have got it sorted out to what I'm going to play, because I was looking at CDs, going through endless amounts of CDs here, listeners, to try and find something that'd be nice for you. I think you'll like this one. Have a little listen and tell me if you like this.

0: Oh, look, I'm just getting a bit slack here, listeners. I'm just trying to think of, trying to find really interesting things for you to listen to, and I'm just not keeping onto it. What one's that one there? That was Ray Brown. This one here is called Long Playing Micro Groove. It's got Lester Leaps. Oh, Body and Soul. I love Body and Soul. Or just Blues. What if I just do Blues? See what that one's like. It's nice to sort of just delve into recordings that you haven't seen before and you don't know what they are. So this one's just says Blues. And it might take us right through to almost time for me to go, which would probably be a good idea. So that's number three.
1: 2, 6. 1, 2, 3.
0: Here we go. This is Blues from, it's just an album called Jazz. That's all it's called.

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Earl Garner, wasn't that just great? He's so good. From a compilation CD called Cafe Jazz. What a lovely, happy sound he has. Happy, happy, happy, happy. Now, what have I got next lined up for you, my dear people? It's almost time for me to go to leave you with Bruce, with Hoodoo Kitchen. He'll take you through until 2 o'clock. But until then, I'll leave you with some other time with me singing with my beautiful band from some time back with Bernie McGann and David Levy, Lloyd Swanton and John Pochet. Don't forget, look up to where Ten Part's having this new concert. I was supposed to find out for you and I didn't. But it's worthwhile checking up on it. And I won't be here next Saturday, listeners, because I'm going to be at Gledswood Winery out at Camden Valley Way, about 3/4 of an hour out of Sydney, or from this side of the bridge. I'm there with Roderick White to play nice soft music and sing some nice songs while people have their high tea, lunchtime, 12 till 3 is the music. So that's next Saturday. I'll be asking Helen Fenton, I haven't asked her yet, if she'll do the program for me, which would be nice. And if she doesn't, then Jen and Bruce will sort it out, what will happen. But the following week I will be back with Girl Talk here on Eastside Radio 89.7 FM, streaming on eastsidefm.org 7 days a week, 24 hours a day. So until Saturday week, I'm Susan Gay Dowling saying, look after yourself and get out there and listen to some live music. Bye.

I must have been about 16 when I heard the sound. It was coming from underground, and the drums, that piano, and those horns just got me moving. 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

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Good afternoon, I'm Bruce Bonges, and you're in the Hoodoo Kitchen.

The King of Tremé, master percussionist Shannon Powell. They're recorded in front of his house in the Tremé district in New Orleans. He was playing the drum kit and tambourine, and we called that one Congo Square. Good afternoon. You're in the Hoodoo Kitchen with Bruce Bongers. It's a program of jazz and jazz-related music, and I'm broadcasting from the Alan Slate Studio in Paddington. A broad range of music, as usual on this program, from original classic jazz from the 1920s to quite recent recordings. There'll be some big names along the way, people like Duke Ellington and Charles Mingus, Django Reinhardt, and it'll be peppered with a little bit of blues to keep it all real. Let's go back to 1926 in Chicago. This is King Oliver's Dixie Syncopators. Snag it.

0: mess around, mess around.
1: Snag It, an original tune by the cornetist King Oliver, recorded in 1926 in Chicago. I'll read out all the players on that date. There were King Oliver and Bob Schaffner on cornet. Kid Ory was the trombone player. The reeds were Albert Nicholas, Bill Page and Barney Bagard. Lewis Russell played the piano, Bud Scott banjo, Bert Cobb tuba, Paul Barbaran drums, and that tune had the vocal of Richard M. Jones. We'll move on now to a year or so later, New York, and Duke Ellington and his orchestra. And Duke Ellington at that stage was very much influenced by the King Oliver Band, as you'll hear in this piece that he recorded for Brunswick, which was released under the title Harlem Twist, also known as East St. Louis Toodaloo. Duke Ellington and his orchestra here on Eastside Radio 89.7 FM.

Duke Ellington recorded his piece East St. Louis Toodaloo on a number of occasions in 1927 and 28, and a couple of versions were released. That particular one that you heard first up in that set was released as Harlem Twist, but in fact was the composition East St. Louis Toodaloo. As well as Duke Ellington on piano, some of the key players were Bubba Miley on trumpet, Tricky Sam Nanton on trombone, Barney Bagard clarinet, and we also heard Otto Hardwick on baritone sax, one of the rare occasions that he recorded on that instrument. That was followed by a recording by Duke Ellington a couple of years later in 1930, a version of Paul Whiteman's Wang Wang Blues. It was released under the name of The Jungle Band, but it was a classic Duke Ellington lineup, again featuring some key players, Cootie Williams again, Tricky Sam Nanton again, Barney Bagard on clarinet again, and the vocalist was Dick Tobertson. While we're in a classic jazz mood, here is one of the indelible classics from 1939 in Paris, Django Reinhardt, the great guitarist, coupled with members of the Duke Ellington Orchestra, including Rex Stewart, Barney Bagard, and Billy Taylor, and a Django Reinhardt piece, Finesse.

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In that set, we heard a couple of contrasting tracks. Finesse, from wonderful session of Django Reinhardt, with Rex Stewart on cornet, Barney Bagard on clarinet, and Billy Taylor bass. That was followed by a piano trio recording from Cyrus Chestnut. From 2018, the album is called Kaleidoscope. The track was called Jimbo's Lullaby. Cyrus Chestnut on piano, Eric Wheeler was the bass player, and Chris Beck drums.

You're in the Hoodoo Kitchen on Eastside Radio with Bruce Bonges. In that bracket, we heard Joe Williams singing with Harry Sweet's Edison on trumpet on the standard Out of Nowhere. And that was followed by saxophonist Adrian Cunningham, recorded in New York, I believe, with Jeff Hamilton on drums and John Clayton bass and Ted Rosenthal piano. The track was called Getting Down, Uptown, from the Arbour's album Jazz Speak, Adrian Cunningham. Bassist and composer Charles Mingus was probably at his peak round about 1959, and he produced some wonderful stuff. Here he is from the Columbia album Mingus Dynasty and Song with Orange.

A brilliant composition of Charles Mingus, Song with Orange, and the kind of thing you'd expect from Mingus. Haunting melodies, exotic voicings, and exciting rhythmic shifts. The soloists were Booker Irvin on tenor saxophone, followed by Jimmy Nepper on trombone, and then Richard Williams as the trumpet player. Other people in the band were John Handy on alto sax, Benny Golson on tenor, Jerome Richardson, baritone sax, rhythm section of Roland Hanna, Charles Mingus, and Dandy Richmond. I think Teddy Charles may also have been in there in the background on vibraphone. Wonderful music from Charles Mingus. Here's some more Joe Williams.

baby, I'll be coming back. Hobo, hobo, hobo is my name.

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I guess the three pieces that you just heard there are typical of this program, Hoodoo Kitchen. Quite a bit of variety. Hobo Flats from singer Joe Williams, followed by a piece from Sidney Bechet, and then blues harmonica player and singer Sonny Boy Williamson. The Sidney Bechet piece was recorded with trumpeter Teddy Buckner. The album was called Parisian Encounter, 1958, quite late in Sidney Bechet's career. The tune was I Can't Get Started. And the two Americans, on soprano sax and trumpet respectively, playing with pretty much local players. Christian Guérin on trombone, Eddie Bernard piano, Roland Bianchini bass with Kansas Field at the drums. That was followed by a 1963 recording by blues harmonica player and singer Sonny Boy Williamson, performing a solo piece in Copenhagen. The piece is called The Lights Went Out. The album is Keep It To Yourself on the Storyville label. Let's hear some more from that wonderful Sidney Bechet, Teddy Buckner album, Parisian Encounters. This is called Souvenir de la Nouvelle Orléans.

In case I haven't made it clear, I love that album, Parisian Encounter, from Sidney Bechet and Teddy Buckner. Here's some more terrific jazz, this time recorded for Blue Note in 1960, the wonderful trumpet player Lee Morgan from the album Leeway, and this is a tune written by Jackie McLean, Midtown Blues.

Oh yes, oh yes, you're in the Hoodoo Kitchen with Bruce Bonges on Eastside Radio. And that was Midtown Blues with Lee Morgan, trumpet, Jackie McLean, alto sax, Bobby Timmons was the piano player, Paul Chambers bass, Art Blakey drums, from the wonderful album Leeway on Blue Note. Here's an unreleased recording from Evan Christopher, clarinet, and David Torkanowski, piano. Recorded in New Orleans about a year ago. It's a version of David Torkanowski's Big Grease.

0: Big Grease. Yeah, bro. David Torkanowski.
1: Big Grease, or Big Grease maybe, from Evan Christopher and David Torkanowski. Also from the wide spectrum of New Orleans music, here is the wonderful singer Johnny Adams singing a Percy Mayfield song, Lost Mind.

I know I've played that track before, and I've played several tracks from the album Walking on a Tightrope, the songs of Percy Mayfield from Johnny Adams, but it's definitely good stuff. If you're wondering who that trombone player was, well, your ears are playing up on you. There was no trombone. That, in fact, was Johnny Adams, part of his vocalisation. A terrific band. The rhythm section had Walter Wolfman Washington on guitar, John Cleary piano, James Singleton bass, and Johnny Vidakovic drums. It couldn't get much better than that. And in a different vein, nothing gets much better than saxophonist Sonny Stitt when he is accompanied by Barry Harris and other excellent musicians from the complete late quartets of Sonny Stitt and Barry Harris. Here is the standard Soon.

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You heard Sonny Stitt on tenor sax, pianist Barry Harris, bassist George Duvivier and drummer Leroy Williams, recording for Muse in 1980 with the tune Soon. Let's get back to the blues. T-Bone Walker, here in the dark.

and I'm feeling so very blue. Oh yes, it's cold.

You're in the Hoodoo Kitchen with Bruce Bonges. Two tracks, Here in the Dark from T-Bone Walker, recorded in 1952 with a band led by tenor sax player Maxwell Davis, recorded in Los Angeles. That was followed by the Charles Mingus Band. He was having a kind of a comeback in 1973 when he recorded the album Mingus Moves. That piece was called Opus 3. Ronald Hampton was the trumpet player, George Adams, tenor sax, Danny Richmond, of course, was the drummer, Don Pullen, piano, and Charles Mingus, bass. In 1991, the singer Abby Lincoln got together with a pretty decent band, Stan Getz, tenor sax, Hank Jones, piano, Charlie Hayden, bass, and Mark Johnson, drums. She called the album You Gotta Pay the Band, and I reckon you should with names like that. So from that album, here is Abby Lincoln and When I'm Called Home.

an Abby Lincoln composition, When I'm Called Home, featuring Stan Getz on tenor sax. You're in the Hoodoo Kitchen with Bruce Bonges, a program of jazz and jazz-related music, and I'm here every week broadcasting from the Alan Slate studio in Paddington for Eastside Radio. We have some time left in this afternoon's show, and I'm going to play a track from a magnificent album from the organist Larry Young, perhaps his best. The album was called Unity, recorded for Blue Note in 1966, with Joe Henderson on tenor sax and Elvin Jones on drums. The trumpeter was Woody Shaw, who also wrote this piece. The tune is called Moon Train from Larry Young. I'll leave you with it. See you next week on the radio.

0: Check, check, check. How are we doing? Good afternoon, Eastside Radio family. I hope you're having a beautiful Saturday out there. Whew, it's another warm one. The Australian summer is well and truly kicking. And we're going to be kicking off with some hot tunes here all afternoon. You are tuned into Bundi Arvos here with your host, Earl Weir. It's an absolute treat to be with you again. Loving this new Saturday afternoon spot that the beautiful Eastside fam's given me, so I can play all this deadly First Nations mob music that we have on this sacred land. Hey, we've got lots to cover. Who got down to Yarban Fest? Whew, what an absolute cooking day. The march, we'll let you know all about it. We Are Warriors went absolutely off. It's a Black Christmas. We had some of the deadliest artists, culture, and everything in between. An exhibition of everything that is great to be Aboriginal was on that day, but also remembering the history and the past that we have endured, the resilience and the fight that we have to survive and live on this great land with all our allies, all those that are mob, non-mob. Doesn't matter if you're black, blue, green, pink, yellow or orange, we are here together sharing the same land and share that love for each other right here, Eastside Radio. So we're going to be playing some deadly music for you this afternoon, every afternoon from 2 to 4pm. And why don't we just get kicked off with some real special stuff. We'll get the traditional chant going. Don't forget, you are on Aboriginal land. The land of the Gadigal, Bidiagal and Birrabirragal. Down here at Bondi Pavilion. Elders past, present and emerging would like to pay our respects. And Aboriginal and Torres Strait Islander listeners, please be advised that some of the deadly stories and music we'll be passing on are those that are no longer with us, but it's a pleasure to share their story. Those that are coming before, the new music from the fresh faces, the next crop, the next warriors coming through, the current ones doing their thing, and the ones that are before us. It's a beautiful line of deadly storytelling and art right here, Eastside Radio. Let's go, Black Armband. 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

How we doing out there, Eastside family? Just a subtle little drop on that last track there. That was Crystal Rivers. If you don't recognize that voice, that was myself singing Prisoner. Thanks for listening. What a pleasure it is to be linked in with so many deadly artists here. Black Boy, Coloured Stone, Emily Watamara, Lady Blue, the Black Arm Band, of course. And you are tuned into Bundy Afternoons here. We're at our new afternoon slot here down at Bondi Pavilion, and aren't we loving it? Let's check in. What's been happening? Who went down to Yarban Fest? What an absolute vibe it was. Some amazing performances. Saw Tasman Keith get up there with his old boy, Willa Gorilla. The Willa Gorilla set was unbelievable. YMC, he's about as OG as he gets down there at Redfern, and they absolutely delivered. Huge, huge set on the Yarban main stage. Also saw Big Boy, Kobe D doing his thing as he does, one of the best poetic lyricists there is going around. Over on the small stage, I got the call up, which was an absolute vibe. Thank you to Yarban Festival for having me. I was very honoured to play there on the solo stage, and plenty of friends come and check it out, as well as Mikasha. She's an absolute talent, that girl. Absolute voice of an angel. And there were so many of them there that are carrying the soul of this earth, our deadly powerful black women. We're going to keep bumping these tunes and talking about what happened, what else went down, because it was everything. It was everything. Who was down here for our beautiful Waverley Council organised commemorative service in the morning? It was beautiful. So that's our RAP committee, basically our Reconciliation Action Program committee. And I'm a part of that board, and it's such an honour to be on with so many very talented, very smart, very driven mob members of this community. It's an absolute privilege to be a part of it. And we organize events and recognition events, reconciliation events, all sorts of things, just to represent our culture, look after what needs to be looked after, talk about what needs to be talked about in this community, to represent mob in this community. And it's an absolute pleasure. That's on behalf of the traditional landowners that are the rightful owners of this land. But it was beautiful down there. We had the Gamay dancers, Yidaki playing. We had the smoke ceremony as the sun come up. It was beautiful. So for those of you that did come down and hang out with us, thank you so much. And if you didn't, come next year. It's an absolute vibe. Sunset, cultural dancing, spirits rising, soaking into you. What more could you possibly want? Well, we can give you some taste of that here. Let's head out and listen to AB Original Briggs with a little bit about what Jan 26 was about, or is about, for us. I'm going to go out to the desert to Northeast Arnhem Land. You're listening to Bundy Afternoons with your host, Earl Weir.

And there you had absolute banger from Coloured Stone here at Eastside Radio. Tune into Bundi Arvos, and this is your First Nations All Mob Music Radio program with me, your host, Earl Weir. And that was Dancing in the Moonlight. So, my Eastside fam, I've got one thing I really need you to do for me this weekend, okay? And this whole year. I'll only ask one thing of you. Just one thing. And that is tonight. It's your Saturday afternoon after all, so you've got plenty of time, and I'm watching you. Tonight, when the moon comes out after this beautiful, beautifully hot Sydney day, when you take a moment, gaze up at the moon, see in my language, way wrong language, you call that Mernian. Mernian's the moon, look up to it, and have a little dance. Just free up your body. Let the whole week disappear. Move all them limbs. Maybe if you're kicking back on the sofa and you can't quite get outside, wiggle your toes, wiggle your arms. Wiggle your neck, your body, wiggle whatever you can wiggle and shake whatever you can shake. Look at that moon, soak it in, and just simmer into the music, back into your body, and feel what it is to be alive on a Saturday night, dancing away in the moonlight. Mernian, again, in my language, where we're wrong. Mernian Nagaga Irul Kulin Irul means boy girl dancing under moon. So if you can find a boy, you can find a girl where you can dance together under that big old beautiful moon. Tonight we're going to keep this afternoon now to prep you for this beautiful moon moment that the whole of our Eastside family is going to share. We're going to keep dropping into all these tracks. The next one here, Gunny Baong. We're going to go out to the desert, sink into a little bit of uprising beats for you all. 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

We had the deadly tunes of Marlon Times Ruler with Unseated playing that, especially after Jan 26th. Sorry, I didn't give you a warning there on some of the language used, but sometimes you gotta get that point across with language. But I should have given you a warning, because slipping into this beautiful slot of Saturday afternoons, 2 to 4 p.m. it's a bit different than where I was at 9:30 p.m. but what doesn't change here at Bundi Afternoons is the deadly music that we keep sending your way. Now, this next artist, I've been lucky enough to see so many amazing shows, which I'm sure all of you, our Eastside family, who I know are devoted music listeners, you know them shows when you really, something really hits you and you kind of just stop dead in your tracks and you know that you're witnessing something almost out of this world. It's a seeing a performer, but what you're doing is you're feeling and hearing a spirit. You're feeling something deep within an artist, within a soul, and it grabs that part of your body and you can't explain it, but simply sit in it. And them moments are why we see live music. It's why we love music so much. They can bring out emotions and feel stories within us, and we can then instantly relate with stories with an artist that we see. Well, this is one of them artists, Frank Yama. If you ever get a chance, please, please go along and check out his show. It's unbelievable stuff. I'm just going to play it and let you take it in for yourself and decide for yourself. But I'd really like you to have this moment Saturday afternoon to kick back and soak it in, take it in, make this your moment. Let Frank Yama sink into some sounds with you. I'm going to play two songs so you get the chance to really kick back. But let it sink into your bones, this one. This is Pichantara by Frank Yama. 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

Well, my beautiful people, beautiful Eastside family out there, shout out to our mob tuning in on this beautiful Saturday here in Sydney, Gadigal Land, the Bidiago, the Birrabirrago. It's been beautiful hanging out with you as always. It's the most beautiful part of my week, my weekend. I get to sit here and play these beautiful songs and stories from my deadly First Nations artists. Hanging out with you, my Eastside community fam. Such a pleasure, wherever you may be listening. Don't go anywhere. But if you do, make sure it's somewhere beautiful for your weekend. Don't forget tonight, we're going to look it up at that moon, that meridian. We're going to dance. We're going to dance away. Have a beautiful evening. Have a beautiful weekend. Until next week, I can't wait to see you all again. It's been a pleasure with you, your host, Elwia, here at Bundy Nights, Eastside Radio. We're going to leave.

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0: Yes, listeners, and a good afternoon to you. Yes, this bright and cheerful day. So I just said. All lies. Cheerful, yes, but not bright.
1: No.
0: Listeners in Jamaica, it is raining here in Sydney, Australia.
1: Sure is today.
0: However, welcome, Duchess.
1: Hi, King Keith. Wonderful to see you.
0: Thank you. Yeah. Likewise. Thanks.
1: Yes. As King Keith mentioned, it is a wet and soggy day here in Sydney, but, and as King Keith would say, the big but is, we are ready to go. We're red hot. We only got the best, the scorchers, the sunny songs, the songs that are going to make you feel better. And I reckon a lot of you are at home today because trying to find a park around here today was difficult. So you'd all be better be home with East Side Radio on. That is 89.7 FM on your dial. If you're streaming us, that's fine. Say, hey, Alexa, hey, whatever. Play East Side. You're catching us on East Side FM.org. And as King Keith mentioned, a warm greeting to our friends and our families listening to us who are in Jamaica right now. And that's through Rhythm One Radio. And you're catching that through rhythmoneradio.com. So we want to hear what you're up to on this wet and soggy day. Are we having a dance party? Are we doing chores? What are we doing?
0: Yes, give us a call.
1: King Keith is right by the phone. And by the phone, I mean, it's me. 9331 3000. That's 9331 3000. I reckon there's a dance party ready to happen with the songs we've got. We've got the best in ska, Jamaican rhythm and blues. Today, Rocksteady is going to be a bit more lovers rock. I'll tell you why in just a moment. It's going to be some high life. King Keith, what's in your magic bag?
0: Reggae. And, of course, rhythm and blues.
1: Rhythm and blues. I got some reggae as well. But look, friends, today on the show, we're paying a little tribute to the one and only Dennis Bovell, whose birthday was yesterday, the 22nd of May. Oh, look, someone's calling us already to tell us what they're up to. I reckon give us a call when the music starts. I'll be able to talk to you then. But look, Dennis Bovell's played a massive role in shaping the sound of British reggae in particular. He was a producer, a musician. He was a musician, an engineer, and a founding member of Matumbi. And his work really helped define lovers rock and UK dub in particular. He produced classic recordings for Janet Kay, who I love, Louisa Mark, Linton Kwesi Johnson, and it goes on. And I think what made Dennis Bovell sound so special in particular, and perhaps so distinctive, was the way that he managed to fuse Jamaican roots music with the experience and the energy of Black Britain, you know, Windrush Britain and descendants from the Windrush generation. So it created a distinctly UK reggae sound that still resonates today, and there are derivatives of it. So he really was a shaper and a pioneer of this music in the United Kingdom. So throughout today's program, but particularly in the Rocksteady set, where we like to settle in and play Rocksteady for you, it's going to be Dennis Bovell produced, Dennis Bovell adjacent, or Dennis Bovell inspired. And there's lots to choose from, which is great. So stay with us. And we've got the music to play. And if you want to tell us what you're doing on this rainy day, because as I said, you're all inside. There was nowhere to park. Call us when the music's playing on 9331 3000. All right, enough from me. King Keith, what did we start with this afternoon?
0: Oh, we started off with the usual Scatterlight. And this tune, the tune I opened with, was called Spider.
1: Hey, good one. Such a nice groove to start with this afternoon.
0: Yes. And our next tune is also an instrumental. And this tune was made by Tommy McCook.
1: Nice.
0: And here is Tommy McCook playing his version of The Yellow Basket.
1: Okay.

Yes, listeners, and you're still tuning into Eastside Radio. And although it's raining, it still is a lovely day. And the reason is because you are tuning into Eastside Radio. And the show now is Bamboo Hat. And yes, I would just like to say or tell you the tunes that was played a few minutes ago. That was called 12 Minutes to Go by Tommy McCook. And our next tune is a tune called Home, Home, Home by Ken Booth and Stranger Cole.

0: And I hope you're all still who are outdoors enjoying this afternoon's weather, only because you're tuning into Eastside Radio.
1: Oh, yeah. Well, we heard from Sophie. Sophie's moving. She's moving in the rain. But she's got us. She's tuned into the Eastside. She's tuned into the Bamboo Hut.
0: With a smiling face.
1: Yes,
0: yeah,
1: so we are here to help make this move a bit better. Yes, yes. We're sending you all the best of luck.
0: I didn't mention a tune I played earlier, which was the third, I think, yes. And that tune was called, it was a vocal, and it was called I Need Your Lovin' by Basil Gabaldon, which I've got on a 45 size disc. And the last of my ska tunes for today is a tune called Rookumbine by Shenley Duffus.

Yes, friends, you're tuned into the Bamboo Hut this afternoon with myself, the Duchess, and King Keith. We've started out of the blocks with some jumpy ska, and I'm going to keep this tempo up with some ska / Jamaican rhythm and blues, starting with the Wailers, very early Wailers. I've got two from them, starting with Mr. Talkative, 1962. You can hear how young they all sound, the vocal trio, the Wailers.

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1: In Jamaica, in the ska era, DJs like myself playing this tune, the last tune that the Duchess played, people would scream for it to be played back, and we would just on our turntable just quickly play it back again, as though the tune was still being played.
2: Oh, flip the needle, start it again. So nice, you played it twice.
1: Yes.
2: Okay.
1: Yes.
2: Well, that tune was Behold by the Blues Brothers. It's a beautiful song. The horns, the vocals, the whole song, it carries so beautifully some fantastic Jamaican rhythm and blues for you. And before that, we had a double from the Wailers. We had Rude Boy, Studio One release, and we also had Mr. Talkative, another Studio One release from like very early 1962, so the beginning of ska, just crossing over into ska. Friends, you are still in the Bamboo Hut. We just played a promo for Classical Beats with Alan Field. Now that's a fantastic program, and there are many fantastic programs here on Eastside Radio, so you should be tuning in 24/7. 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I do not have one. King Keith doesn't either, but a lot of modern cars do.
1: Not yet.
2: You can also catch us through the app. That's right, Eastside Radio, Eastside FM has an app. You can put it, of course, on your phone and keep it in your pocket, and then we'll be with you wherever you go. As we called out at the beginning of the show, it's a soggy day and we want to know what you are up to today. Now, as I mentioned, we are paying a tribute to the one and only Dennis Bovell, who celebrated a birthday yesterday. So we're going to dip into some Dennis. Produce Lover's Rock right now, the warm South London blues dance sound that became such a massive part of the UK reggae culture in the 1970s and 1980s. And I'm starting with probably one of his biggest songs, produced with Janet Kay. This is Silly Games. There's a really high octave, a really high note that goes in this tune that I reckon everyone should try and reach for. If you get it, good, let us know. If you don't, I often don't. That's all fine. We're all singing in the privacy of our own homes. And this is from the edit that I'm going to play this afternoon is from a short movie called Lover's Rock, which is part of a bigger series called Small Axe. And it was produced and I think written by Sir Steve McQueen. So I reckon if you're looking for something to watch today, give that a go. So let's start. Let's start the tribute to Dennis Bovell, an architect of the UK, London and reggae scene, starting with Silly Games. This is the Lover's Rock edit. This is Janet Kay, you're about to hear.
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0: Yes, you are in the Bamboo Hut with the Duchess and King Keith. And we've just been stretching out to a lover's rock steady. We sort of skipped between the two most beautiful, I reckon, subsets of Jamaican music. There is no arguments.
1: The thing about this style of Jamaican music is that it's hardly noticeable, the difference between rock steady and lover's rock.
0: Yeah, you know, that's true. That's
1: very
0: true.
1: Very similar.
0: I guess if you know what you're looking for, you'll hear it. But if you're just wanting to hear the music and dance around and have a sing around, like Kane, who I spoke to, who's having a little dance party, hang with his flatmates this afternoon, then yeah, you know, it sort of runs into the other. So I'll run you through what I just played for you. We just heard from John Holt, Studio One Rocksteady, Fancy Makeup. And we also had another Studio One Rocksteady tune with the star. It's called Stars, and the group is called The Eternals. Before that, we had quite an upbeat, you know, crossover, probably jumping into some reggae there. Point of View by Matumbi. Of course, Dennis Bovell was a founding member of that fantastic British reggae lovers rock band. And we also had Alton Ellis with What Does It Take to Fall in Love? Ooh, some nice rock steady there. Before that, we had a wonderful trio. They were called Brown Sugar, and that tune was called Hello Stranger. And then I dropped in there the Techniques with I Wish It Would Rain. Because look, it's raining, you know, I don't wish one way or another, but, you know, it's raining outside and just acknowledging that. And the tune I started with, and thank you for the call at the time, that was Silly Games. That was the Lovers Rock edit. So towards the end, you heard the cast members of that movie singing the song Silly Games by Janet Kaye. And Dennis Bovell features in that movie called Lovers Rock. So I reckon that's one to check out. Friends, you are, as I mentioned, in the Bamboo Hut, and you're listening to Eastside Radio. So you're catching us on 89.7 FM, or maybe you're catching us online, eastsidefm.org. And if you're listening to us in Jamaica, as I know some of you do, I've got family members from St. Mary Parish who tune in, and they catch it through Rhythm One Radio, and that is through rhythmoneradio.com. As I mentioned at the start of the show, let us know what you're up to this afternoon. Is it still raining? Is it not? Are you running through raindrops as King Keith does? The man doesn't have an umbrella. Duchess, I walk through raindrops. I don't need an umbrella. Here I am with the biggest umbrella I could find. Keith, do you want? No, Duchess. Okay. All right. I'll keep it. You walking through the raindrops. Let us know what you're up to. You can call us on 933-1-3000. That is 933-1-3000. Call us when the music's playing. That's the best time. All right. We are skipping over the Atlantic to where, of course, the music came from, Africa. We're going West Africa. And we're going to hear from Viz Aviz. This is a lovely record that I've got that I'd love to share. And I'm going to play it for you this afternoon. I reckon this is a nice dancey one to get up to. So up you get. Come on. Up, up, up.

0: Yeah, I hope you are up and moving for that one.
1: Oh.
0: By Vis-a-Vis. Yes, and King Keith's going to drop us straight now.
1: Yes.
0: Into a classic tune. I'm going to let King Keith take it from here.
1: Yes. What's the name of the last tune you played?
0: The name of the last tune I played is Oba Mansah.
1: Okay.
0: Yeah.
1: Lovely. Beautiful.
0: Vis-a-Vis. Yeah.
1: Enjoy that one.
0: And I will say, sorry, King Keith, that while that tune was playing, we heard from Rebecca, who was letting us know how her weekend is going and that we're bringing some joy to a, you know, what water does when it comes in your house and it's not great. So we're wishing you luck.
1: That's right.
0: Thank you for your call. Indeed. We wish you the best.
1: Yes, all the best, Rebecca. Yeah. And my first R&B is more or less a contemporary type of blues, and it's an instrumental by Herbie Hancock, and it's called Watermelon Man.

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Nerd to try to be glad. 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

0: Yes, listeners, and that last tune was called Honest I Do by Jimmy Reed. And the tune before that was called I'm Mad by Willie Mabon.
1: Are you mad? Are you mad, King King?
0: With a smile.
1: Yeah.
0: Yes, and the tune before that was called Pink Champagne, Joe Liggins.
1: Nice.
0: And the last of my R&B tune is a tune called Slow Walk, and it's an instrumental by a saxophonist by the name of Syl Austin. Slow Walk.

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1: I am just a mockingbird,
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0: Yeah, friends, get your tickets. That's next Sunday, the 31st of May. That'd be a nice day. That'd be a really 26 concerts. Wow.
1: Yes.
0: Where else can you go and get 26 concerts now, friends?
2: Nowhere.
0: Let me know.
2: Nowhere else.
0: Let me know. Oh, gosh. You're still in the bamboo hut and we're down to the last 30 minutes. Thank you for calling and letting us know what you're up to today. Thank you in this weather. And thank you for letting us know that you're tuned into the Bamboo Hut and you're listening to Eastside Radio. We really appreciate it.
2: And so many of you rang.
0: Yes.
2: Wonderful.
0: Thank you. Yes. Yeah. Let us know what you're doing every week. It's all good. 9331 3000. 9331 3000. Now, please, we're down into the last 30 minutes, but stay tuned to Eastside Radio. After us, we've got Bosch, and then we've got Jude with the Hard Way, we've got the Hairpin Turn, which is a fantastic show later on in the evening. I often catch that one as well. So please stay with us. Look, as I mentioned at the start of the show, Dennis Bovell, an architect of the British reggae, had a birthday yesterday. I think he's now 73. So I've been playing a lot of Dennis Bovell produced, or his the group he created and sang on the Toombi throughout the show this afternoon. I'm going to start the reggae set with another one. And this one is Empire Road. Yes, if you know of the television program from the late 1970s, BBC, of the same name, the first to have cast and written and directed and acted by British actors. So quite a game changer kind of show, I guess, for that time in England. And this is the music from that show. So here we go. Empire Road, and this is Matoombi.

0: This is the news headlines for the 23rd of May. There have been numerous reports coming in nationwide of unusual avian activity. Reports include large numbers of birds flocking above towns and cities, causing obstruction and even damage. There is no official government statement on the phenomena, but households are being advised to keep windows, doors, and chimneys closed for the safety of children, the elderly, and the vulnerable. Citizens are advised to follow instructions and please call your state emergency services number if for them.
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4: Yes, please do join Jude for The Hard Way later this evening, I'm sorry. You're still in the bamboo hut, we're down to the last few minutes. Let me run through what I've just played. We just heard A Little Love, I heard King Keith singing along by Jimmy London, a Trojan Records release. Before that, I reckon you were all singing along to Kingston Town. That was Lord Creator. Of course, probably made very popular by UB40 a little later on. Before that, Joe White, My Guiding Star. That was the reggae version. So there's a rocksteady version released on a Trojan record as well. It's great. And started with Empire Road. Happy, happiest of birthdays to Dennis Bovell. And that was by Matumbi. King Keith.
5: Yes, yeah. Okay. Thank you for handing me the baton.
4: Yes.
5: And we'll continue with an old reggae tune, quite popular. And it's called His Majesty Is Coming by In Crowd.

0: Yes, listeners, and at last June was called Lady May I by Lady May I, Prince Malachi. And the tune before that was His Majesty Is Coming by The In Crowd. And listeners, I've just received a promo about an event tomorrow, which is called the Afro Eats and Beats Celebration.
1: Ooh.
0: And this event is taking place at the Paddy's Market in Flemington. And it's a knockout, really, featuring all African food. It's an African food feast with music and lovely African eats to be had. And this is at the Paddington

0: the Paddy's Flemington Market, which used to be the old Flemington Fish Market,
1: oh.
0: I think.
1: Oh, okay.
0: Yes, yes. And it's tomorrow, Sunday, from 9 a.m. till 4 in the afternoon.
1: Oh, nice.
0: So it should be an event because it's will be filled with really wonderful African cultured foods.
1: Yum,
0: yum. All day.
1: Nice one.
0: Accompanied by music. And it should be a great event.
1: Cool.
0: So I'm likely to be there too.
1: Okay. You can spot King Keith in the crowd. Look, while we're speaking of events, I've got one to plug again. V Rocket, a ska and boss reggae weekender. Now it's on Friday the 12th of June, Saturday the 13th of June, and Sunday the 14th of June as well. And there are going to be some top selectors. Rudy from Around the Traps, regular, local, Dave and Nick, plus some very special guests. Dave, the Kid Chavez, coming in from LA, Los Angeles, City of Angels, coming over. We've also got Stu, Fooey Man, coming up from Melbourne, and Mark, Reggae Fever, coming
0: Lovely.
1: From Adelaide. So please go out and check this out. June the 12th at Otis Bar in Leichhardt, Saturday the 13th at the Botany View Hotel in Newtown. That's a good one. And also Hive Bar in Erskineville on Sunday the 14th of June. Now, we are getting close to the end where we've got to say goodbye.
0: Yes.
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0: going to close with a tune called Money Tree by Vibes Cartel.
1: Cool. All right, friends. Thank you. Thank you all for calling and letting us know what you've been up to. Keep enjoying the weekend, making the most of it.
0: Yes.
1: Thank you.
0: Bye for now.

Hello and welcome to Bosch. My name is Purity. I'll be with you for the next 2 hours. First and foremost, thank you to King Keith and the Duchess for the last 2 hours welcoming you into their bamboo huts. You're tuning to Eastside Radio 89.7. Hope you enjoy the show. This track is called Zombie in Dub. It's from the album Fela Kuti in Dub by Captain Yasarian.

0: Dancing in the Shadows of Motown. 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

This is Massive Attack, Mad Professor, Nicolette. Track's called Eternal Feedback. It's from the album No Protection. Previous tracks you heard was David Bowie, Always Crashing the Same Car from Low. That's 1977, Final Berlin Trilogy album. And you had Graham DeWild with Fashion International A. This is The Clash. It's called Straight to Hell. It's from Combat Rock, 1982. And we're going to swerve and tip and turn our way through today's show. My name is Purity. This is Bosch. You're tuned in to Eastside Radio 89.7 on the frequency. Thanks for tuning in. I hope you're enjoying the show, whatever you're doing on this Saturday evening. It's coming up before 6:30.

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1: Three gifts, three victims, one deadly game. Three Reasons for Revenge is the new book by Dervla McTiernan, award-winning author of What Happened to Nina and the Cormac Riley series. Three Reasons for Revenge is a twisting and turning mystery novel. It's about a detective having to find out what connects three strangers with a missing woman, after they each receive strange packages that tear their lives apart. Dervla McTiernan will be at the Bondi Pavilion Theatre on May the 5th at 6:30 p.m. to be interviewed about the book by literary interviewer Michaela Kalowski. Do not miss the chance to see the next phenomena by the best-selling author as it launches, and explore her writing and place in the genre in a thrilling conversation. Find out more at bondipavilion.com.au. 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

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This show is called Bosch. I'm your host, my name is Purity. 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

This is My Light, My Worlds by Ryan Clover. Taking the show in a electronic direction from now until the end. That's 8 o'clock. We've got an hour left to go. You're tuning in to Eastside Radio 89.7. This track coming is Manny Cuevas, Josh Cafe. You'll never know.

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You'll never know. Every day, even at night too, I wanna see you. You'll never know. You'll never know. Every day, even at night too, I wanna see you.

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You also heard You're So Just Just by Rework, Manny Cuevas, Josh Caffey, You'll Never Know.

Yeah, run round here. Sewage and scum round here. Babylon, I get bun round here. 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Yeah, run round here. Sewage and scum round here. Babylon, I get bun round here. 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Yeah, run round here. Sewage and scum round here. Babylon, I get bun round here. 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

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Sewage and scum round here. 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Yeah, run round here. Sewage and scum round here. Babylon, I get bun round here. Yeah, you know we've had enough round here. Yeah, run round here.

0: One of Sydney's most original jazz voices crossing cultures and genres is kicking off the 2026 series Jazz at the Lounge. Variously described as ethno-jazz, world jazz, and folk jazz fusion, pianist and composer Zella Mogosian's music rises above all these labels, with kaleidoscopic original works and arrangements melding Armenian traditional music, jazz, and classical roots. Don't miss the Zella Mogosian Quintet live at The Lounge on Thursday, the 26th of March. 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
1: 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This is LTJ Bookham. Track's called Music. Tracks before you had Flow Down Dub from Juni, Beckin with Chop That, Casey Clive and Shosh. All from SoundCloud. My name is Purity, you are listening to Bosch, Eastside Radio. We got just over 15 minutes to go before I will hand you over to Jude with the Hard Way. He'll take you through to 9:30 this Saturday evening. Thanks for tuning in, I hope you enjoy the show. Not much chat, just music.

This is my last track. This is Pixel with Rhythmic Instinct. Last track was Music by LTJ Bookham. And I'm going to love you and leave you until next week. But it could be me, or it could be Penthouse Titwhip taking over for me. Steering the ship, holding it steady. But now I will pass you over to Jude with The Hard Way for the next hour and a half in his very, very capable hands. This has been Bosch. My name is Purity. On Eastside 89.7. Thank you to you, the listener, for listening. And we'll see you next week or some other time. Take care.

0: The Sydney Con Jazz Festival presents a big band bonanza featuring four bands across one day. Friendly Foe, a double big band, pits the Melbourne University Big Band against the Sydney Conservatorium Jazz Orchestra in an extremely rare work commissioned for the festival from one of the world's leading jazz composers, Florian Ross. Jazz big band and hip-hop will collide in Zero Times Mace, a powerful example of how jazz and hip-hop can intersect to create something urgent, intelligent, and uniquely their own, while the Australian Youth Jazz Orchestra showcases young jazz students from across the country. 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

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And a big shout out to Purity for Bosch Radio. And we opened up show Marvin Gaye from 1981's release In Our Lifetime, and the track is Praise. How's your weekend going? All good, I hope.

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And you're on Eastside Radio 89.7 FM. This is Jude, and you're listening to The Hard Way. And that was Sun Bear from 1977. I heard the voice of music say. And before that, Doing It With Her, When It Should Be Me, Retta Hughes. And before that, a new one from Jungle, Carry On. And an old one from Vanilla, Way We Were. That Marvin Gaye set, Wanna Be Your Lover, Empty Bird. Heavily sampling Come Live With Me, Angel. And Make Me Wanna Holler, Marvin Gaye. Bit of a remix there. Okay, where to go from here? I actually do have one. Yeah, this coming up this Wednesday is the beginning of the Vivid Festival. One of the awesome things about Sydney. And at the Opera House we have the music of Gil Scott-Heron featuring Yasin Bey, a.k.a. Mos Def. And I'll be going to that. We're very excited, so hopefully there's still tickets if you want to check it out at the Opera House, 27th, this Wednesday. If not, still check out all the Vivid stuff, which is always awesome here in Sydney. Yeah, I did find a Gil Scott-Heron tribute. And here it is. 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

That's

And you're tuned in to Eastside Radio the hard way every Saturday night. This is Jude bringing it to you, Halfway Report, New York Funk by All Good Funk Alliance. And before that we had DJ Tron and Candela. Could Heaven Ever Be Like This? Idris Muhammad. Home Is Where the Hatred Is, a bit of a remix there, Gil Scott Heron. And now you're up to date. Coming up after the show, The Throwdown. And if you like what you hear, you can check out the playlist a little bit later on. It's called eastsidefm.org/thehardway. You can get that link and check it out all over again.

0: in New York City.
1: Yes. And this is Mama Used to Tell Me. 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
1: Will you stop that? 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
0: I don't...
1: Shall stay us from our mission, right?

0: 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And from my latest basket of cheers, here it goes, baby.
1: 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It's Saturday night on the hard way. And we've almost come to the end of another edition. So thanks for listening. I'll catch you next week right here on Eastside Radio. Don't forget the music of Gil Scott Heron featuring Mos Def, aka Yasin Bey, this Wednesday at the Opera House with the opening of the Sydney Vivid Festival. Hopefully still tickets available. And I'll see you there. Coming up next, The Throwdown with Alex. Have an awesome weekend, what's left. And I'll leave you with a DJ Tron mix, Trunk of Funk. And you can catch his Bandcamp page, DJ Tron, from Switzerland. All right, take it easy. I'll catch you next week. See you later.

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You are listening to Eastside Radio 89.7 and this is Alex the Axeman Floyd here to take you on a trip down a funky and soulful experience. We got a good show ahead of us tonight, folks. Bit of hip-hop, bit of funk, bit of soul. Finish it off with some dance, bit of funky dance music at the end. You were just listening to Go Go Train by Big Joe Lewis and the Soul Investigators. Let's continue things going a bit, shall we? How about a bit of a Sydney group, Professor Groove and the Booty Affair? What a great name. They've been around for a while, but this is Funky Power. Hope you enjoy this Saturday night.

And there we had Funky Power by Professor Groove and The Booty Affair, 2 minutes and 21 seconds of funk by Coolio. And you know, we're getting heavy into the hip hop at the moment. Doing Our Own Dang by The Jungle Brothers. All great tracks. Let's keep that hip hop going, that hip hop vibe, you know. Jude's rubbing off on me. He does the show before, and you know, I think we should continue it going. So, you know, you don't need to listen to the Axeman talk. You want to listen to more music. So here is Soul Flower by The Far Side. Another great band. For a while, I used to think they were called Farricide. A little fun fact for you. But no, it's Far Side, Soul Flower.

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0: Good little bit of hip hop there. We had Soulflower by Farside, Rebel Without a Pause by Public Enemy, one of the granddaddies of hip hop, started in 1982, and then the Beastie Boys, straight from Brooklyn, with Triple Trouble, which came out in 2004, and of course samples Rapper's Delight. And in the background, you can hear Apache Jump On It by the Sugar Hill Gang. Another great hip-hop classic. Let's continue it going even more. I'm here for an hour and a half. I've got an hour left. And I think, you know, a bit more hip-hop then. A nice little transition into soul. Bit more funk, bit more of the old school stuff. Bit more, some new funk, some new soul, some old funk, some old soul. I am Alex the Axeman Floyd. You are listening to Eastside Radio 89.7 FM, and this is The Throwdown. Coming up next, we've got a tribe called Quest. Ever heard of them? Pretty good, pretty cool group, pretty good group. This is, yep, a tribe called Quest with I Left My Wallet in El Segundo. Here we go.
1: Toque su guitarra.

0: How good was all that? We had I Left My Wallet in El Segundo by A Tribe Called Quest. Ain't No Half Steppin' by Big Daddy Kane. And Sur Le Boulevard de Rythme Funky by Soon EMC. French rapper, hip hop artist. Came to be in the 80s. And then, of course, Tribe Called Quest, another staple in hip-hop. If you're a hip-hop fan, you're definitely a Tribe Called Quest fan. That's about all we have for the hip-hop segment of the show. Why don't we get into a little bit more funk and soul-based, hey? Go back to my roots, the Axeman's roots. Back when he was doing the night shift here at Eastside Radio. Why don't we start off with a bang, with a bit of Don't Worry, If There Is a Hell Below, We're All Gonna Go, or We're All Going, by Mr. Curtis Mayfield.
1: Sisters!

They're trying every thriller is in the books. We got colored TV, but it still isn't satisfying.

Bit of cake there with Thrills. We had at the start of that was If There Is a Hell Below, We're All Going to Go by none other than Curtis Mayfield himself. And a song called Amarula Cream by Evil Emil and King Kongo and the King Kongo Cobras, a Swedish group. That song Amarula Cream came out back in 2020. Amarula Cream is a very nice drink, by the way. I'd highly recommend anyone drink it. It's from South Africa. And it's very much like a Bailey's. It's very creamy. But enough about drinks. I'm getting thirsty. Let's continue on. This is There's a New Day Coming by the Menahan Street Band, featuring Saundra Williams, which came out back in 2018. Nice and smooth for you all here at Eastside Radio.

bit of There's a New Day Coming by Menahan Street Band featuring Saundra Williams, Love is the Way by The Sacred Souls, and If You Want Me to Stay by Sly and the Family Stone. Bit smooth going on there here at Eastside Radio with the Throwdown. I am Alex the Axeman Floyd, and let's continue the funky and the soul side of things. We had a bit of hip-hop at the beginning of the show, if you're just tuning in. Now we're going back to the basics of the Axeman. Let's continue with Brooklyn Funk Essentials. This is Miss Mess.

I guess you could say that song is outstanding. That was the Gap Band with Outstanding, of course. Stay With Me by DeBarge and Miss Mess by Brooklyn Funk Essentials, a band that came together in the early 90s. And that song came out in 2019 from the album Stay Good, which also came out in 2019. And I'd recommend it. It's very funky and jazzy. Very cool. But you know what? It's that time of the night now where I'm going to have to say good night, adieu, farewell. Thank you ever so much for listening. Stick around. Continue listening to Eastside Radio for more great songs. Easy listening. I'll finish it off with a bit of

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very moist good evening to you. Welcome to the Hairpin Turn, broadcasting live and waterlogged from the Alan Slate studio of Eastside Radio, here in the coccyx of the town hall in beautiful town downtown Paddo. My name's Matthew, hope you're enjoying your weekend. Many thanks to Alex the Axeman for that groovy set. He'll be back with the throwdown next Saturday night at 9:30. I began tonight's Danse Sophie with the magnificent Christine Amphlett leading Sydney's Divinals with their Christmas 1982 single Science Fiction. Now it's time for Legend of a Cowgirl from 1997, sampling Donovan's Sunshine Superman and performed by singer, songwriter, rapper and violinist Imani Coppola.

Japan. Started out as a South London glam rock band 5 years behind their time, which their record label knew how to market. They soon became a new romantic band 3 years ahead of their time, which their label really didn't know what to do with. Knowing that he and his band were about to get rolled by Hansa Records after their US distributor dropped them, David Sylvian wrote this song, Quiet Life, in anticipation of lean times ahead. Happily, a new contract with Virgin Records and their two best albums were just around the corner. Before Japan, Bill Laswell's Material from New York City with their 1980 post-punk single Discourse. Here's Motown's sweetest voice and the avowed favourite poet of next hour's spotlight artist, Smokey Robinson, with The Miracles from 1965 and Going to a Go-Go.

0: I suspect that all the best disco songs are sad stories with the happiest of beats behind them. Boogie Wonderland by Earth, Wind & Fire, with guest vocalists The Emotions, from April 1979. The hairpin turn dances beneath the diamond sky with one hand waving free, which is not as easy as it sounds after this.
1: Award-winning musical comedian Gillian Cosgrove is here to talk about life, not just her life, not just your life, life as a concept, and time as a concept. We're living in an age of relentless productivity where every second should be optimized. 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

the marvellous Odetta, the queen of American folk music, according to Martin Luther King, and a profoundly influential singer with Baby, I'm in the Mood for You from her 1965 RCA LP, Odetta Sings Dylan. Well, tonight a whole bunch of people will be singing Dylan, just not the man himself. Tomorrow is his Bobness's 85th birthday. He's scheduled to begin the next leg of his never-ending tour in just under a fortnight in Troutdale, Oregon. Until then, I assume he's resting his voice, so the hairpin turn shall do the same on his behalf. Here's the lovely voice of Olivia Newton-John, pure and fresh as a mountain stream, from 1971 with If Not For You.

Texas-born Esther Phillips, whose 30-year career encompassed R&B, soul, jazz, country and disco, with her tasty version of Tonight I'll Be Staying Here With You, from 1969. Before Esther, The Specials from Coventry, with a December 1980 B-side when they were widening their two-tone palette to experiment with lounge music and exotica. That was Maggie's Farm. Pretty sure I know who Maggie is in that version. Speaking of Maggie's Farm, I made an error a fortnight ago when I played Solomon Burke's fantastic cut of that song. I said it was the first recording by an African-American artist of a Bob Dylan song. I was wrong. It was almost certainly the first time that a Dylan song appeared on a single by an African-American artist, but the Staple Singers had recorded Blown in the Wind 2 years prior. And this next live cut from Sam Cooke predates Burke's release by 7 months. From Cooke's Live at the Copa LP, recorded in July 1964 and released that October, this is a rather show-busy arrangement, but of course a beautifully sung rendition of Blown in the Wind.

0: Don't miss this year's Jazz at the Pav, where some of the best jazz and improv music groups around Sydney are showcased at the Bondi Pavilion Theatre. Music from the Waves is Freya Garbutt's electro-acoustic suite, inspired by her twin passions, improvised music and surfing. 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While local trio Lisitha, bassist Brendan Clark, guitarist Oliver Thorpe, and drummer Miles Thomas, craft warm, cinematic soundscapes blending blues, jazz, and contemporary textures. 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

Brian Ferry. I have a vivid memory of the first time I heard that record. I was 9 years old and I was at a holiday camp.

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Here is Julie Driscoll with Brian Auger and the Trinity from 1968 with their UK Top 5 cover of This Wheel's on Fire, co-written by Bob Dylan and the band's Rick Danko.

Graham Bonnet from Skegness with It's All Over Now, Baby Blue, a top five hit in Australia in 1977. Hibbing, Minnesota is a mining town about 100 kilometres northwest of the busy port city Duluth. Hibbing is the home of the world's largest iron ore mine and the birthplace of Greyhound buses. Its population is around 16,000, around the same now as it was in 1947, when Abram and Beatrice Zimmerman moved there from Duluth to be with Beatrice's family, after Abram caught polio and subsequently lost his job as an executive with Standard Oil. Abe joined his brother's electrical business on Fifth Avenue. They later opened a furniture and appliance store next door. His elder son grew up listening to the radio, the Grand Ole Opry, Hank Williams, Johnny Ray. When the distant stations in Louisiana and Arkansas started playing rock and roll, it set his mind on fire. He played and sang in a bunch of bands at Hibbing High School, covering Little Richard and Elvis tunes. At one talent show, they played so loudly that the headmaster cut the microphone. 4 days before Buddy Holly died in a plane crash, Holly played a gig in Duluth. Abe and Beatrice's kid was in the audience. He was 17 years old. 58 years later, when he delivered a lecture after winning the Nobel Prize for Literature, he called Holly the archetype, everything I wasn't and wanted to be. Well, here's a hairpin turn for you, a remarkable cover version of sorts that's a million miles away from Buddy Holly. John Corigliano is probably my favourite living composer of classical music. In 2000, he wrote a song cycle setting lyrics of Bob Dylan to his own music for soprano and piano. He orchestrated the work 3 years later. From that song cycle, Mr. Tambourine Man, Seven Poems of Bob Dylan, this is Masters of War, performed by soprano Hyla Pittman and the Buffalo Philharmonic Orchestra, conducted by Joanne Folletta.

The SydneyCon Jazz Festival returns in 2026 with 26 concerts celebrating the best and future of jazz from Australia, Sydney and the world. Headlining the 2026 festival, alto saxophonist Ben Van Gelder and guitarist Raina Bass is a standout must-see event. The duo is celebrated for their fearless interplay and pushing boundaries. Leading Australian visionaries such as Andrea Keller, Barney McCall and James Muller will perform alongside award-winning artists of tomorrow, featuring Lucy Clifford, Lauren Samorsis, Josh Meter Trio and more. A spectacular day of contemporary jazz. Don't miss the SydneyCon Jazz Festival on Sunday the 31st of May at the Sydney Conservatorium of Music. 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

0: It Ain't Me, Babe, performed by Johnny Cash and June Carter from 1965. Cash and Dylan had a close bond of friendship over the decades. It was mainly maintained the way it began, as pen pals. In 1969, Dylan wrote a song for Cash to sing, but I'm not going to play Cash's version. In 1985, Nick Cave had the audacity to add lyrics to the song for his second album with the Bad Seeds. He turned it from a song about a common fugitive into something truly apocalyptic. This is Wanted Man.
1: I'm a wanted man. Wanted man. I'm wanted.

Joan Baez, who would certainly know. From her 1968 LP of Bob Dylan songs, Any Day Now, that was Love is Just a Four-Letter Word. Well, it's not dark yet for the hairpin turn, but it's getting there. Which Dylan song are you furious that I didn't play tonight? I, for one, am deeply disappointed that I couldn't include William Shatner's rendition of Mr. Tambourine Man. If you want to share your thoughts, drop me a line by email, thehairpinturn@eastsidefm.org. There's a link to the email address on the Hairpin Turn's program page on the Eastside website. Eastside continues into the night with The Mix, a hand-picked assortment of fine music for your enjoyment, before Strathgordon serves up a healthy breakfast of jammin' at 7 a.m. It must be a remarkable thing when an idol of yours whose songs you performed as a kid later sings one of your songs. I'm going to finish with Elvis Presley from 1966, and tomorrow is a long time. Thanks so much for tuning in. Don't follow leaders, watch the parking meters, and have a lovely night.

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From its roots in Africa to the sounds of New Orleans. All the way to the lively scene here in Sydney. 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

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From its roots in Africa to the sounds of New Orleans, all the way to the lively scene here in Sydney, serving up jazz, soul, funk, hip hop, world, and electronic sounds. 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

10 angels had dropped down from heaven. 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
1: Welcome to Strata Records, the sound of Detroit, reimagined by Jazzanova. I am DJ Amir. Jazzanova and I have put together one of the greatest projects I've ever been involved with. So please sit back, relax, and enjoy. Peace, y'all. Peace, y'all. Peace, y'all. Peace, y'all. 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

When we get down, thunder sounds. Shango claps in applause. And Mother Africa pulsates polyrhythmically through our veins, surfacing melanin magic from Nubian memories. Memories in time,

All rites of passage, and then deliver us to our final resting place on God's green earth. Through life, death, transition, and rebirth, it is church, spirit in motion, bodies like oceans blowing free as the lion's mane that floats upon the breath of the Nile. Our chants and tongues kiss the horizon to beckon sunset upon the glistening sweat of ebony backs. Hey, we get down in bare feet to let egos fly in gazelled elegance. All technique in purpose and task. All technique in purpose and task. There's nothing modern about dance. It's as old as our past. Ancient tradition.

in rhythm with life. 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We sambered in Brazil and then were mounted by Dambala in Congo Square. We cut a rug, cakewalked, jitterbugged while others watched and watusied while the world. We sported Stacey Adams through cotton clubs, tapping out a SOS across the soul of America. Crowned by King, we kicked down barriers wearing Oxford.

regularly. Applying Freezone from head to toe, we show enough innovative, show enough initiated, socialized to a civil demise. Yet we break only on the dance floor.

Good morning. You're tuned to 89.7 Eastside Radio, your home of music, community and love, where it's time for Jamming Sunday. I'm Jen Thomas, sitting in for the wonderful Strath Gordon this morning while he's taken a North Coast break. And here in Sydney, it's grey and grizzly, so we've got plenty of warm tunes over the next few hours to listen to together. And we're kicking off with two of Sydney's finest, Carl Dewhurst on guitar, Matt McMahon on piano, who were down the South Coast area making music for audiences there and managed to put it onto an album a couple of years ago called Trapeze for Two Atoms. And this is a duo, guitar and piano, with a thoughtful take of Moonlight in Vermont.

An original composition by Dale Barlow on tenor sax, written when he was working in New York, as he did for many years from here in Sydney, and with Eddie Henderson on muted trumpet, Kevin Hayes on piano, Essiet on bass, and Billy Drummond on the drums. The tune's called Nothing's Enough, sentimental blues, as he calls it, in 3/4 time. And first up this morning, we were listening to Carl Dewhurst on guitar, Matt McMahon on piano, with Moonlight in Vermont from their album Trapeze for Two Atoms. My name is Jen Thomas, and I'm sitting in today for Strath on Jamming Sunday. So I hope we can enjoy some music together, and I'll try to keep it in the vein of Strath, although maybe a little veering off the road as we go. And of course, you can listen to us anytime on eastsidefm.org if you go to our website. And our number here is 9331 3000. 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And of course, we have our phone app convenient at any time. Well, let's go now to a little bit of sunshine because it is a grey old day here. Ingrid James, a singer based in Brisbane, often gets together with English piano player Pete Churchill. He visits Queensland for the weather quite often. And earlier last year, they put out a wonderful album on the ABC Jazz label called Search for Peace. And it includes Lachlan Hawkins on drums and Sam Vincent on the bass. And Ingrid's going to sing for us a little bit of sunshine. Estate.

Feeling those Caribbean vibes. That was Martin Taylor, who lives in the UK. Very fine player. Not doing too much at the moment. The occasional gig, I think he's just been over to Ireland to do some gigs. And from an album where he just went into his backyard studio and overlaid tracks on top of each other. So that was him also playing the shaker. And it was called Down at Kokomo's, from an album called One Day. We were also listening to Ingrid James, vocalist, and Pete Churchill at the piano for Estate from their album Search for Peace. And thank you to the listener who just reminded me that there's a new album out featuring Dale Barlow, Roderick White on piano, Jonathan Schwartz on bass, and Andrew Dickerson on drums as a tribute to piano player Bobby Gebbett, which they put together themselves, and it's called Blues for Bob. I was looking to see if Dale's got any gigs at the moment. I can't see anything there now that he's living back in Australia. So maybe that's a way to listen to Dale if you're able to purchase that. I would think if you went to Roderick White's webpage, it will tell you how to get a hold of Blues for Bob. Well, a change of pace now with Frank Morgan, the alto, sometimes soprano sax player, working for many years with Art Pepper after they were incarcerated together, unfortunately. He had his start with Lionel Hampton and then ended up in various combinations of ensembles, including with Bobby Timmons and Jack Sheldon. Well, here's Frank Morgan with Carl Perkins' tune Grooveyard from 1993.

0: This is the news headlines for the 23rd of May. There have been numerous reports coming in nationwide of unusual avian activity. Reports include large numbers of birds flocking above towns and cities, causing obstruction and even damage. There is no official government statement on the phenomena, but households are being advised to keep windows, doors, and chimneys closed for the safety of children, the elderly, and the vulnerable. Citizens are advised to follow instructions, and please call your state emergency services number if need for them.
1: The Birds, presented by Belvoir Street Theatre and featuring Paula Arundel. On stage from the 16th of May to the 14th of June, Eastside Radio sponsor.

Smooth jazz from Bob James on the piano with Chuck Loeb doing the guitar there, bass player Will Lee and drummers Away Vinnie Coluta. And if you're interested in guitar sounds, as I've got a feeling Strath might be, I haven't actually asked him, I don't think specifically, Chuck Loeb has a great page where he's put up his gear, his studio gear and his stage gear, and it flips through all the things that he might need because he's on the road 150 days of most years and goes through the various guitars. He's got a Bigsby tremolo on one of them. He likes to use steel strings sometimes and tells you what amps he's got and things. Fascinating if you're into guitars there. And that was from the album called Morning, Noon and Night by Bob James, who's on tour at the moment with a quartet and heading to New York in the summer to be at Blue Note jazz venue there. We're also listening to Frank Morgan on saxophone, alto sax, with Grooveyard from his album Listen to the Dawn. I'm Jen, filling in for Strath this morning on Jamming Sunday, and about to go and find a coffee roaster, of course. It's what keep this station going. Well, let's go now to bass player Rodney Jordan, who's based in Memphis. He's a Tennessee man, and last year put out an album where he wanted to invite people that he really did know, most of them from the South. Quentin Baxter, who's on drums, is from Charleston. Sax player Mark Sturbank is from Charleston as well, really. Atlanta, Charleston, and Melvin Jones on trumpet. And it's a great album. The album is called Memphis Blues, and we're going to hear the title track.

Great playing the Memphis Blues with the great play out there with Melvin Jones on trumpet and Rodney Jordan on the bass, taking the solo at the beginning of the tune of the album of the same name. This is Jamming Sunday, and my name is Jen, with you until 10 o'clock this morning, when I'll be handing over to Yvonne Blunt for Speaking of Jazz. Well, at 8 o'clock, we'll have some traffic and weather for you, and plenty more music until 10. Let's go now to Grady Tate, drummer and singer. And in this case, it's an album that he made where he's the vocalist, and it's called All Love. And we'll be listening to Don't Misunderstand, written by Gordon Parks, and reflecting on fleeting romance and two strangers passing through each other's lives without making promises. Oh, such is life.

to some place we forgot.

So love me till this day has passed, and then forget me.

Traffic and weather on Eastside Radio on Jamming Sunday this morning. Well, in Sydney, there's nothing happening on the roads on the list. Although, if you're way up on the north coast, there is a landslide at Bellingen. And I've just refreshed several times to make sure there's nothing going on in Sydney. But it is wet out there and quite a few flocks of lycra, people on bicycles everywhere, and joggers. So perhaps slow down wherever you might be and put your lights on. Let's go to the weather. So Sydney today expecting a top of 22 degrees, currently 15 degrees, with of course showers or two. At least 2 millimetres, and most likely late this afternoon and this evening. There is no fire danger, and the winds are 10 to 15 knots, with the sea at below 0.5 metres. High tide is heading out, and it's about to be a low tide just after 9 o'clock this morning. If we go round the capital cities, in Melbourne today, 18 degrees with showers. Brisbane, 25 degrees. Perth, sunny, 21. Adelaide, it's raining at 18 degrees. Hobart, also 18 degrees. Canberra, 18 degrees with rain predicted. And in Darwin, 31 wonderful degrees. As you can tell, I like the warm weather. I was just looking at the beach cam in Yamba. Well, it's not really the beach they're showing us. It's the marine bar where you head out if you're in a boat. It looks pretty flat on the water there. And I would say it's clearing, which would be rather nice if you're up on the north coast, which I think Strath might be. So I hope it finds up for the rest of the day, Strath. You're listening to Jamming Saturday. Whoa, I knew I'd do that. Jamming Sunday. I even wrote myself a huge note. Today is Sunday. It's Jamming Sunday. My name's Jen, filling in for Strath, as you can hear. And plenty of music ahead over the next couple of hours.

Oh, great bass playing there from Matthew Parrish on that shuffle with Rodney Jones writing the tune called Soup Bone and featuring Houston Person on tenor sax and Warren Vache on cornet. And from the album called Rain or Shine. And let's hope it might shine a little bit during the week, although apparently the rain's going right through until Thursday here in Sydney. This is Eastside Radio. 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And you can find us online at eastsidefm.org or give us a call on 9331 3000. Next up on our playlist this morning is my personal favourite, Kurt Elling, who's stepping out of his usual Chicago-based jazz mode over the last few years and has put out some interesting albums with, of course, Super Blue. And this one is from an album called, or an EP really, called Guilty Pleasures with percussions and drummer Nate Smith. We're going to hear Baby Hold On. And then we'll head to Australian piano player Greg Coffin and his trio from his debut album with Paul's Gift.

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1: Hey there, I'm Phyllis Foundas and welcome to Love Soul, your rediscovery of new and vintage grooves, mixed in with conversations starring local and global musicians, writers, lovers, thinkers and general joy givers. Featuring music from soul royalty, Stevie Wonder, Whitney, Luther and Prince. So, if you're a lover of stories from the heart and soul in all its R&B funk flavours, prepare to fall for Love Soul. 2 till 4 every Sunday on Eastside Radio. We're soul ready, are you?

Greg Coffin playing the piano on his own composition called Paul's Gift, and some wonderful bass playing there from Cameron Undy. And on the drums was Nick Cecilia. The album is called, it's a great title, It's Neither Either Or, full stop, It's Both And, full stop. And so back in 2008 when it was launched, Greg mentioned that in recent years he'd come to understand that in life, nothing can be explained as right or wrong, black or white. In other words, it's neither either, it's both. And some great playing there. We also were listening to Kurt Elling from his album Guilty Pleasures with Baby Hold On, and Nate Smith doing some tambourine work and on the drums. 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And of course, if you haven't been to our website recently, there's some reviews, podcasts, there's news. You can go back and listen to any of our programs at your convenience. Well, on our next little set, we're going to hear trumpet player Herman Mahari, who is a fascinating guy. Although he was born in Kansas, he's relocated now to live in Paris, and he's sort of doing the European summer jazz festival set. He fell in love with improvising when he heard Miles Davis for the first time when he was about 9 years old, having already started trumpet in his school band program. This is, I think, his third album out called Blue, and we'll hear him playing Moment's Notice is the title of the track. Then over to trombonist and kind of energetic singer Aubrey Logan with So Cute, and then we'll finish up that set with the Yellow Jackets and Coming Home Baby.

0: Hair, the tribal love rock musical, lands June 6 at Theatre Royal Sydney for a strictly limited season. 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

From the Yellow Jackets and last year's album, Fasten Up, with their cover version of Coming Home, Baby. And of course, the current lineup being Russell Ferrante, Bob Mintzer, Will Kennedy, and Dane Alderson. They just had a gig last night at Ronnie Scott's in London. And many, many wonderful jazz musos and fusion musos moving through the ranks of Yellow Jackets. We're also listening to Aubrey Logan, who plays the trombone and sings at full pace. And that was so cute, where she's talking about life in LA. And the whole album is kind of based on that theme. And first up in that set, some incredibly fast trumpet playing from Herman Mahari from his album Blue, with Aaron Park on keyboards there, also keeping up with him. This is Jamming Sunday. My name's Jen, with you until 10 o'clock this morning, and I'll be handing over to Yvonne for Speaking of Jazz. Our next set includes Belgian piano player Eric Legini. Now, he is of Italian origin but lives in Belgium, and currently doing some Grateful Dead interpretations jazz style. But this is from a sort of an EP, really, called the Eric Legnini, oh, it's got a secret N in there, trio of piano, bass, and drums. And we'll be hearing Them That Got, and so some Belgian blues. We'll hear from guitarist Larry Coryell with The Duke. And then over to a great album that I love, came out last year, called Jazz in Paris, from a posthumous album, really, of drummer George Brown, where all his friends got together after he had gone to jazz heaven and used his tracks and put down their own tracks on a whole album. And we'll hear What I Love About You. Well, that's kind of what I love about music.

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Darren Heinrich on the B3 from his album Riddle did all the Prague sessions recorded in Czechoslovakia last year with Bowen's Lament. 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

0: That's the sound of Album of the Week. It's the show where we get two exciting new albums that have recently become available from all sorts of exciting genres from around the world. I'm Huey Phillips, and we'll be here every week, Wednesday at 3 p.m. here on Eastside 89.7 FM. So what are we playing this week?
1: First, we played Antakarena by the Three C's. This record is a luminous meeting of mysticism, Himalayan folk, rock and dub. Then we played Where Light Settles by Jasmine Myra. This record presents ruminations on life, growth and progression. 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
2: 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We acknowledge that sovereignty was never ceded, always was, always will be, Aboriginal land.
3: Don't miss this year's Jazz at the Pav, where some of the best jazz and improv music groups around Sydney are showcased at the Bondi Pavilion Theatre. Music from the Waves is Freya Garbutt's electro-acoustic suite, inspired by her twin passions, improvised music and surfing. Drawing on a unique research project that turns wave motion into music, Garbutt is joined by saxophone legend Sandy Evans, bassist Max Alduca, and drummer Miles Thomas. While local trio Lisatha, bassist Brendan Clark,

What's Going On from Les McCann in 1972. R&B and funk with the album Talk to the People. And he stripped it back into sort of a groove-orientated feature with the Hona clavinet. Whoa, I love those. And the Rhodes electric piano and some backing from the Persuasions. And it's leading on, or it followed on from his 1969 protest performance of Compared to What? What's Going On? Indeed, What's Going On? Les McCann. And you're listening to Jamming Sunday. So what's going on is I'm just filling in for Strath, who's up north, and my name's Jen. I'm usually jamming Saturday. So I have to be careful not to get my Saturdays and Sundays mixed up. We've got some more music for you for the next hour, and I'll be looking forward to hearing Yvonne Blunt with Speaking of Jazz at 10 o'clock on Eastside Radio 89.7, your community radio station. Plenty of music, and I'm just finding what it is. Here we go. I'm just fixing up the next track. We're going to Julian Large, guitarist, from a recent album called Scenes from Above, and the track is entitled Red Elm, featuring John Medeski.

Red Elm, a track from a new album by Julian Large, guitarist, called Scenes from Above. And as you could hear there, John Medeski on keys. If you're looking for some great guitar playing, maybe you'd head along to the festival at the Con that's coming up, which we heard one of our messages for earlier. It's running from... Oh, where's the dates? Wait a minute. That's the wrong dates. They've given me 2024. Ignore what I'm saying. It is coming up though, because we just heard the message from there. So Jazz Fest. But Freya Garbett will be performing at the Sydney Con Jazz Festival on May the 31st, which I do believe is next weekend. And it's a one-day event with 140 artists across 26 concerts, including, as we mentioned, guitarist Freya. And Kristen Berardi will be there. There are the big bands playing. It's full on. So it runs on Sunday from 12 till 9:30 p.m. Tickets at a very reasonable price. So head on over to the Conservatorium's website for more information. There's also a swing guitar event coming up very soon at one of the big schools run by Concerts Australia. They're calling it a guitar festival, and includes Ernest Ains, who's the Australian singer-songwriter, and the Yosha Stefan Trio, who are the classic gypsy swing tradition powered by Django Reinhardt. So if you went to Concerts Australia, you could find out more about that one as well. We're going to sunnier climes now. We're heading to the Dominican Republic for a track from Jose and Jacobo from his album Ay Mama and Caribe Soy.

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0: guys from The Vampires there. Jeremy Rose on sax, Nick Garbett on trumpet, Alex Bonham on bass, and Alex Masso on drums from their album Pacifica. And that was called Don Pacificio. I think I said it okay. Who's up next on East Side Radio? Let's find out.
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0: This is Judith Owen. To your door. The new standard of jazz is here.
1: Or if I were a bell, I'd go ding, dong, ding, dong.
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Great sounds there from Mike Stern from his album Echoes and Other Songs. And Curtis is the name of the track. Well, I'm just going to go and try and play this. This is Jamming Sunday. You're with Jen, and I'm about to hand over to the wonderful Yvonne Blunt, who's getting ready in our other studio for Speaking of Jazz. Let's see if this works for me. I'll let you into a secret. It could be Speaking of Jazz presenter's birthday today, so I hope you'll give her a ring on 9331 3000 and wish her all the best. And she's heading off to the UK for a couple of weeks, so we'll miss her program and we'll look forward to when she's back. Happy birthday, Yvonne.

0: Award-winning musical comedian Gillian Cosgrove is here to talk about life. Not just her life, not just your life. 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We're living in an age of relentless productivity where every second should be optimized. 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Other people. 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
1: A little bit of Carmen. That sounds like a great gig to get along to at the Bondi Pavilion. Well, it's time for me to hand over the chair to Yvonne Blunt for Speaking of Jazz. It's been great having your company this morning on Jamming Sunday. And Strath will be back with you next week. Have a great weekend.

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1: Good morning, everyone. Good morning. Welcome back to Speaking of Jazz. Thank you, Jen. That was Jen Thomas sitting in for Strath this week and doing an amazing job. I was just saying, I think she deserves the Volunteer of the Week award for doing two jamming three-hour shows back-to-back, Saturday and Sunday. So great effort from Jen. We're all volunteers here, you know, and we come here for the love of music and for the love of bringing that music to you every week. And thank you very much, Jen, wishing me happy birthday. It is my birthday today. We don't really want to celebrate too many of those, but unfortunately I have another one today. And I thought, because of that, I will, and in spite of that, I will share some other birthdays from some amazing musical artists who shared my birthday. And that includes Bob Dylan, who was born on this day in 1941, Patti LaBelle, 1944, Roseanne Cash, Johnny Cash's daughter, 1955, and Guy Fletcher, one of the two keyboardists in Dire Straits. So you will be hearing songs from each of them throughout the show today. So let's start with the greatest, Bob Dylan. And I'm going to start with the album called Highway 61 Revisited. And Highway 61 in the US stretches from Bob Dylan's hometown or birthplace in Minnesota down through the Mississippi Delta. Excuse me. And the album was recorded in 1965, just when Bob transitioned from acoustic folk into his electric rock era. And he assembled a great band for this album. It's got Mike Bloomfield on guitar and Al Cooper, who is normally a guitarist, but on this track he's playing the organ. And as legend has it, Al was fooling around on the organ and worked out a bit of a riff, and Bob said, "I like that, let's keep it." So that's where you get that organ sound in the back of this track. And the track itself has been widely considered as one of the greatest songs ever recorded. So what better way to start the show? This is Bob Dylan, Like a Rolling Stone.